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6: Well, we have another hot and dry evening in store with temperatures very slow to cool down. We will see lows in the upper 70s by morning under mostly clear skies. And more of the same set for your Friday with highs reaching the century mark for the seventh day in a row. 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
8: Well, we have another hot and dry evening in store with temperatures very slow to cool down. We will see lows in the upper 70s by morning under mostly clear skies. More of the same set for your Friday with highs reaching the century mark for the seventh day in a row. This look at the SkyTrack weather forecast is brought to you by our good friends over at Gary's Towing. If you're in a bind and you need a tow, give Amanda and the crew a call at 660-885-HELP.
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1: Well, another hot and dry evening in store with temperatures very slow to cool down. We will see lows in the upper 70s by morning under mostly clear skies. And more of the same set for your Friday with highs reaching the century mark for the seventh day in a row. This look at the Skytrack weather forecast is brought to you by our good friends over at Clint's Bar and Grill in downtown Calhoun, where good food and friends meet up. Stop in there for some hometown hospitality.
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1: Well, we have another hot and dry evening in store with temperatures very slow to cool down. We will see lows in the upper 70s by morning under mostly clear skies. And more of the same set for your Friday with highs reaching the century mark for the seventh day in a row. 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
6: Well, we have another hot and dry evening in store with temperatures very slow to cool down. We will see lows in the upper 70s by morning under mostly clear skies. More of the same set for your Friday with highs reaching the century mark for the seventh day in a row. This look at the Skytrack weather forecast is brought to you by our good friends over at Gary's Towing. If you're in a bind and you need a tow, give Amanda and the crew a call at 660-885-HELP.
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8: Well, another hot and dry evening in store with temperatures very slow to cool down. We will see lows in the upper 70s by morning under mostly clear skies. And more of the same set for your Friday with highs reaching the century mark for the seventh day in a row. This look at the Skytrack weather forecast is brought to you by our good friends over at Clint Bar and Grill in downtown Calhoun, where good food and friends meet up. 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
2: 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Stay ahead of the forecast. 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
3: Well, we have another hot and dry evening in store with temperatures very slow to cool down. We will see lows in the upper 70s by morning under mostly clear skies. And more of the same set for your Friday with highs reaching the century mark for the seventh day in a row. This look at the SkyTrack weather forecast is brought to you by our good friends over at Benware Tractor and Auto. 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
6: Well, we have another hot and dry evening in store with temperatures very slow to cool down. We will see lows in the upper 70s by morning under mostly clear skies. More of the same set for your Friday with highs reaching the century mark for the seventh day in a row. This look at the SkyTrack weather forecast is brought to you by our good friends over at Gary's Towing. If you're in a bind and you need a tow, give Amanda and the crew a call at 660-885-HELP.
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2: Well, another hot and dry evening in store with temperatures very slow to cool down. We will see lows in the upper 70s by morning under mostly clear skies. And more of the same set for your Friday with highs reaching the century mark for the seventh day in a row. This look at the Skytrack weather forecast is brought to you by our good friends over at Clint's Bar and Grill in downtown Calhoun, where good food and friends meet up. Stop in there for some hometown hospitality.

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4: Well, we have another hot and dry evening in store with temperatures very slow to cool down. We will see lows in the upper 70s by morning under mostly clear skies. And more of the same set for your Friday with highs reaching the century mark for the seventh day in a row. 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
1: Well, another hot and dry evening in store with temperatures very slow to cool down. We will see lows in the upper 70s by morning under mostly clear skies. And more of the same set for your Friday with highs reaching the century mark for the seventh day in a row. This look at the SkyTrack weather forecast is brought to you by our good friends over at Clint Bar and Grill in downtown Calhoun, where good food and friends meet up. 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
8: Well, we have another hot and dry evening in store with temperatures very slow to cool down. We will see lows in the upper 70s by morning under mostly clear skies. And more of the same set for your Friday with highs reaching the century mark for the seventh day in a row. 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

It was just two lovers sitting in the car, listening to Blonde, falling for each other. 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No Donald Glover. Missed call from my mother.

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6: Well, we have another hot and dry evening in store with temperatures very slow to cool down. We will see lows in the upper 70s by morning under mostly clear skies. More of the same set for your Friday with highs reaching the century mark for the seventh day in a row. This look at the Skytrack weather forecast is brought to you by our good friends over at Gary's Towing. If you're in a bind and you need a tow, give Amanda and the crew a call at 660-885-HELP.
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2: Well, another hot and dry evening in store with temperatures very slow to cool down. We will see lows in the upper 70s by morning under mostly clear skies. And more of the same set for your Friday with highs reaching the century mark for the seventh day in a row. This look at the SkyTrack weather forecast is brought to you by our good friends over at Clint's Bar and Grill in downtown Calhoun, where good food and friends meet up. 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
2: Well, we have another hot and dry evening in store with temperatures very slow to cool down. We will see lows in the upper 70s by morning under mostly clear skies. And more of the same set for your Friday with highs reaching the century mark for the seventh day in a row. 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
8: 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I love how you check in with each other. And it's so different.
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9: Well, we have another hot and dry evening in store with temperatures very slow to cool down. We will see lows in the upper 70s by morning under mostly clear skies. More of the same set for your Friday with highs reaching the century mark for the seventh day in a row. This look at the SkyTrack weather forecast is brought to you by our good friends over at Gary's Towing. If you're in a bind and you need a tow, give Amanda and the crew a call at 660-885-HELP.
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5: Well, another hot and dry evening in store with temperatures very slow to cool down. We will see lows in the upper 70s by morning under mostly clear skies. And more of the same set for your Friday with highs reaching the century mark for the seventh day in a row. This look at the Skytrack weather forecast is brought to you by our good friends over at Clint Bar and Grill in downtown Calhoun, where good food and friends meet up. Stop in there for some hometown hospitality.
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1: Well, we have another hot and dry evening in store with temperatures very slow to cool down. We will see lows in the upper 70s by morning under mostly clear skies. And more of the same set for your Friday with highs reaching the century mark for the seventh day in a row. 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
10: Well, we have another hot and dry evening in store with temperatures very slow to cool down. We will see lows in the upper 70s by morning under mostly clear skies. More of the same set for your Friday with highs reaching the century mark for the seventh day in a row. This look at the SkyTrack weather forecast is brought to you by our good friends over at Gary's Towing. If you're in a bind and you need a tow, give Amanda and the crew a call at 660-885-HELP.
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5: Well, another hot and dry evening in store with temperatures very slow to cool down. We will see lows in the upper 70s by morning under mostly clear skies. And more of the same set for your Friday with highs reaching the century mark for the seventh day in a row. This look at the Skytrack weather forecast is brought to you by our good friends over at Clint's Bar and Grill in downtown Calhoun, where good food and friends meet up. 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

day, Potts Farm was a place to go. 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Jack and Jim were a few good men. 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Y'all ain't listening.

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4: Well, we have another hot and dry evening in store with temperatures very slow to cool down. We will see lows in the upper 70s by morning under mostly clear skies. And more of the same set for your Friday with highs reaching the century mark for the seventh day in a row. 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
8: Well, we have another hot and dry evening in store with temperatures very slow to cool down. We will see lows in the upper 70s by morning under mostly clear skies. More of the same set for your Friday with highs reaching the century mark for the seventh day in a row. This look at the Skytrap weather forecast is brought to you by our good friends over at Gary's Towing. 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
4: Here's a look at your latest news stories from Radford Media Group. Hello, I'm Clay Radford. Well, the city of Clinton has selected its next city administrator. Mayor Carla Moberly and the Clinton City Council announced Arthur Capello will take

0: take over as the position following the retirement of the current city administrator, Chrissy Maggi. Capello is scheduled to begin on October 26th. Capello brings more than 20 years of municipal government experience, including serving as both a municipal manager and an elected council member. He is also involved with several nonprofit boards and his local chamber of commerce. Mayor Moberly says Capello's municipal government experience and enthusiasm will be a good match for Clinton. Capello and his wife Linda will relocate to Clinton from New Hampshire and have family and friends in the Midwest. Well, a judge is considering a legal challenge to Benton County's six-month memorandum on data center development. Around 100 people filed in a courtroom on Wednesday as attorneys for developer Trent Overhue in Benton County argue over the request for a temporary restraining order. Overhue plans to purchase property in Benton County for a proposed data center and is scheduled to close on the land September 9th. His attorneys argue that the project was pursued before commissioners approved the memorandum on August 10th and want the courts to temporarily block its enforcement. Benton County argues the project remains subject to the memorandum because Overhue does not yet own the property and construction has not started. Council officials say that the six-month pause gives them time to study data centers and addresses the concerns raised by the residents. No ruling was issued on Wednesday and no new court date was announced. Well, the Golden Valley Memorial Hospital Foundation will host its sixth annual Golden Golf Classic on Friday, October 16th at Meadow Lake Golf Club in Clinton. This year's tournament will feature a Halloween-themed Frights and Fairways event with a four-person scramble offering both morning and afternoon rounds. Golfers can also participate on-course contest, a morning putt-out, sponsor hospitality tent, and an evening glow ball shootout. Proceeds from the Golden Golf Classic supports GVMH Foundation and its effort to enhance healthcare programs, services, and resources throughout the region. Sponsorship opportunities are still available, ranging from $100 to $5,000. Teams can register and find additional information at GVMH's website or by calling 660-890-7108. 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
1: This is the TJ Show, and look at that. It's Thursday, September 3rd, 2026. Hello, J-Bo.
4: Happy Friday Eve, sir.
1: Same to you. Hello, Kenny.
5: Hello, hello.
1: Had quite an eye-opening moment. I was cleaning out our downstairs, and we were getting rid of, like, old strollers, and so I'm texting friends, you need a stroller, you need a stroller. Nice. Everyone has a stroller. And so I'm like, what do we do with this thing? And I was ready to just drop it off somewhere, and I found out that there's a store near where we are where they will buy your old baby stuff.
4: Nice.
1: And it's like a secondhand shop.
4: Yeah.
1: And I was like, all right, well, you know, whatever. I'll get a few bucks for it.
4: That's great.
1: Why not? So I drop it off. And so now this was, it was a beautiful stroller, and I don't know what we were thinking, but it was a double stroller. It cost $750, full price. And they go, we'll give you $75 for it. And I go, all right, fine, whatever. We were going to get nothing for it.
4: Right, exactly. You were going to get nothing. It's been sitting in your house for how long? And then you have to think about how many years you've had it. So, yeah, sure, whatever.
1: Yeah, and so we just were looking to get rid of it, so we took the $75. And I start breezing around the store, and I noticed, like, the same brand of stroller, similar prices, they were going for, like, $150, $200 at the store. Mm-hmm. And I turned to my wife, Jess. I go, why didn't we go to a secondhand shop in the first place? Like, what a difference between the used price and the full price. And I'm like, then I start going through the baby clothes. They have gorgeous clothes there.
4: Yeah.
1: Jess is getting ready to pick them out. I go, we don't have a baby anymore. Like, go ahead, get your hands off that. Hey,
4: look how cute this is.
1: Yeah, no. Get that away.
4: Don't
1: do that. And I'm seeing $2 for some of these secondhand. Then you go, you got, like, nice shoes, $3. I'm like, whoa. We paid full price for everything? What the heck were we thinking?
4: Yeah.
1: We're living in Boston, and, you know, we're around, like, Newberry Street and everything, and we're just going, oh, yeah, let's go to the store. And so I had a big eye opener, and I thought, well, I should mention that before we buy. Nothing against full price strollers.
4: No, nothing against it. But why not save some money and get secondhand?
5: Some of my best friends are
1: full price strollers. Mm-hmm. Yep. And you just take a wipe because, you know, there was some dust on it. It was a little dirty.
4: Just wipe it down.
1: You wipe it down once. Oh, my goodness. Mm-hmm. If I knew it was that easy. But anyway, very grateful that there are some awesome stores out there serving the community. Hopefully, you know, it helps someone, whatever.

0: Jaybo, what's happening in your world today?
1: I have a friend of mine who lives near a very prestigious university, and there's money in that area. And so I went to go visit her, and she took me out to dinner near this university. And it's so prestigious, and you can just smell and taste the richness in the air. And I was walking by, I sucked my tongue out. I felt like $500. I was like, I'm rich. I just felt it.
0: You had to pull a quarter out of your teeth.
1: Yeah, I did. I mean, I saw a lot of those expensive strollers you're talking about, too. Yeah. I'm like, man, yeah, they have some hefty money around there. So, but it was a good time, good dinner. So, yeah, so.
0: Oh, they know how to make
1: restaurants
0: food.
1: Are great. Yeah,
0: no, that's good. Kenny, what's happening in your world today?
2: Welcome back to the Geico Camel, the Hump Day Camel. He's now on a promo for the NFL, their Wednesday night opener.
0: We missed him.
1: I love that commercial.
2: It's a hilarious commercial if you haven't seen it yet.
3: Hump Day!
0: Very good.
1: Mike.
0: This is the TJ Show. We are so grateful that you're here. And by the way, you are our favorite part of the show. You can get involved by calling our phone number. Jaybo, you give it out today.
1: 877-RADIO-TJ.
0: Put that number in your phone. 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You guys ready to do this?
1: Yes, sir. Yeah.
0: Here we go. 104.9 The Biz.

0: 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This is the TJ Show, and Nikki in South Carolina. Is that really you?
1: Yes, what have you been doing at Manly?
0: You know, I always expect you to call on a Monday because, you know, I keep a list for when you call. I want to be ready with it. Nikki was pretty threatening, actually, a few weeks ago. She took my man card away. She said that because I complained about my pinky hurting me, that I had to have my man card removed. I went to a podiatrist. I thought my pinky was broken. Well, turns out it was the shoes that I was wearing, and you didn't like that.
1: No, I did not, because I thought that was very wimpy.
2: It was also your fear of roller coasters.
0: Well, there's plenty of reasons to be afraid of roller coasters.
3: Yeah,
0: legitimate
3: and the fact
0: reasons.
3: That you were at a cookout hanging out with all the ladies instead of actually hanging out with the fellas.
0: No, I love talking to my wife's friends are very interesting, okay? And I pay attention to them. And okay, so fast forward now. You are claiming you still have my man card, and you've been checking in to find out what manly things I've been doing?
1: Yes.
0: Well, I've been very excited to share this with you.
3: Are you going to read off your list? Do you have a list to share or something?
0: Yeah, well, no, I've been keeping a list. And here's the biggest one. I'm going to start with the star here. Friend of mine does electrical work, and I needed to get a number off of the back of a light in a really tall building. I rode a lift, and I controlled it myself. I went up many, many feet to the ceiling to get the number off the light.
3: Was somebody in the lift with you?
1: Wait, what did the size of the building have anything to do with what you were doing?
0: Because I was on a scissor lift.
1: Inside of, how tall was the ceiling?
0: Yeah, it was like 20 feet in the air.
1: All right, that's a wash. What do you
3: No, I have a question. Since Nikki sounds like 50 Cent, she got 21 questions. I have one, too. Did you go on the lift by yourself?
0: Yes.
3: By yourself?
0: Yeah, I did.
3: No one was in there with you?
0: I controlled it myself.
3: Okay.
1: Did you have the safety device on?
0: Yes, of course. I had multiple bars.
3: Did you have a helmet on, too?
1: See that?
0: Yeah, I wanted to make sure I was protected.
1: OMG!
3: Elbow pads.
1: What else you got?
0: Thanks for asking. I do have another one. I have a huge machete that I now use to cut my watermelons. And I karate chop it to cut it. And I eat watermelon off of the knife. I actually have it.
3: Off the machete.
0: Off the tip of the machete.
1: I'm not impressed. You're making a mess in the kitchen that doesn't need to be made. You're like Gallagher in the kitchen with a watermelon.
3: Did you clean up after yourself, TJ?
0: Yeah, of course I did.
3: All right. Okay. You can get the man card back. Half of one.
1: Yeah, but J-Bo, he cleans like a man. So, is it clean?
0: I use bleach wipes. I wear rubber gloves, but I wear bleach wipes. I do bleach wipes.
3: Why'd you mention the rubber gloves?
0: I want to be honest with you.
1: Dude! Do you hear yourself?
0: I don't want to hide anything.
1: What?
0: Nikki, listen. I'll try again next week.
1: Do better, please. Right. Do better.
0: I love you, Nikki. You have a great day.
1: I love you more.
3: He sounds so defeated.
0: Yeah, it's ridiculous. I thought for sure that was going to sell her on this. All right, we'll catch you soon,
1: Nikki.
0: That's
1: okay.
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2: Good morning and happy Friday, everyone. Well, nothing better I would like to do than tell you we're going to have highs in the 70s with a chance of rainfall, but unfortunately, we will have to settle for highs near 100 with plenty of sunshine. Rinse and repeat for your weekend. This look at the SkyTrap weather forecast is brought to you by our good friends over at Clint's Bar and Grill in downtown Calhoun, where good food and friends meet up. 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

0: You ready for this?
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0: Yeah, they're talking about these games.
1: So thoughtful.
2: Yeah.
0: You know, games for your phone or for your PlayStation or Xbox, Mech Arena, Brawl Stars, NBA 2K even listed here, Pokemon cards and blind boxes. They rely on randomized rewards and intermittent reinforcement that mimic slot machines.
3: Interesting. Huh. Like some of these toys that I'm, you know, I love, the ones you don't know what toy you're getting. Yeah. And they open it up as a big surprise. There is that factor. Yeah.
1: If you go to like conventions, you get mystery boxes, or yeah. if you go in the stores and you buy just a big box of cards, you're just hoping to find something great in there.
3: Setting up traps for our kids, man.
0: Yeah, and they say developing adolescent brains lack fully developed neurons for impulse control and judgment, making kids particularly susceptible to these types of mechanics like loot boxes or these pay to skip features in video games.
1: So this is nothing new.
0: Yeah.
1: Yeah.
3: Kenny, thank you for keeping us somewhat informed.
0: That's what's happening.
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10: Good morning and happy Friday, everyone. Nothing better that I would like to do than tell you we will have highs in the 70s with a chance of rain. But unfortunately, we will have to settle for highs near 100 with plenty of sunshine. Rinse and repeat for the weekend. This look at the Skytrap weather forecast is brought to you by our good friends over at Gary's Towing. If your car says no and you need a tow, give them a call at 660-885-HELP.
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0: 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Okay, something kind of crazy happened yesterday.
1: Alrighty, what happened?
0: So I get home, and my wife just shares a story with me. You almost can't believe this is real life, but I'm just going to allow my daughter, Charlie, who was at the center of this story, to share what happened. My wife

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4: Good Friday morning, everyone. Well, nothing better I would like to do than tell you we're going to have highs in the 70s with a chance of rainfall, but unfortunately, we will have to settle for highs near 100 with plenty of sunshine. Rinse and repeat for your weekend. 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

0: been an internet outage that maybe affected all of them, and perhaps all of their headquarters are usually in Silicon Valley, so all maybe that had something to do with it, but I'm guessing there.
1: Sometimes better to ignore. Let's just go to the next one. I'm sure everything's fine.
2: We can't keep ignoring stuff like this. No.
0: So, do you guys know how in some states you're able to turn in used aluminum cans and glass bottles and they'll pay you for it, like 5 or 10 cents?
2: Oh, yes.
0: Michigan is one of those states, and a 39-year-old man just won $500,000 off a scratch-off lottery ticket using the money that he got from returning aluminum cans.
2: That's awesome.
1: I like that.
2: Okay.
1: Yeah. That's fun, because there's really no risk. He's doing a nice thing, and the little money that he gets from that, you put it into a lottery ticket. How about that?
0: Yeah, it's his Sunday ritual. Every Sunday, this guy returns cans. He takes that money and goes by and buys lottery tickets, and this time it worked out for him. He purchased that ticket at a CVS pharmacy, $500,000.
1: Wow.
0: Congratulations.
2: Wow.
1: Good for him. I love that.
2: Do you think he'll stop picking up cans?
1: No, I bet he'll keep doing it.
2: Yeah,
1: I bet it's
2: so
1: become
2: too.
1: A part of his life.
0: Yeah. They say it's a Sunday ritual.
1: Kenny, thanks for keeping us somewhat informed.
0: That's what's happening.
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11: Good morning and happy Friday, everyone. Well, nothing better I would like to do than tell you we're going to have highs in the 70s with a chance of rainfall, but unfortunately, we will have to settle for highs near 100 with plenty of sunshine. Rinse and repeat for your weekend. This look at the SkyTrap weather forecast is brought to you by our good friends over at Clint's Bar and Grill in downtown Calhoun, where good food and friends meet up. 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
2: This is the TJ Show. Welcoming back to the show, once again, one of my favorite guests of all time, brother-in-law Josh. This is my brother-in-law. Hey, Josh.
3: Hey, TJ.
2: So I got an emergency message from my wife, Jess, yesterday. There was a little change in plans, a weather event at the pool. Next thing you know, there's a play date happening at my home between Josh and another man you crossed paths with in our community. You guys kind of hit it off in conversation. You thought, hey, maybe this could be a friend. And all of the wives collectively got together because, you know, man friends are so rare in this wild, isolated world that we're in. They were like, this might actually be a friendship. We've got to get them together. And so yesterday was the glorious day. You were in the same room with this man that you had a nice conversation with. And we said we would do a follow-up. Do you have a new friend, Josh? How did it go?
3: I think so. As far as a first connection, it was very good. But also, not only were wives there, but my parents came by to make sure, you know, that everything was fine.
2: Well, and I used the word play date intentionally because it was a play date. I was there.
3: It was literally a play date. Literally. But it was great. It was fantastic. Conversation flowed. Your wife, my sister, was a fantastic host. Excellent. The icing's weird. It's weird, but that's okay. We'll get past it.
2: What icing are you talking about?
3: You guys don't like ice. You never have ice. Me and Pop talk about it all the time.
2: Oh, yeah. We have a very tiny freezer, and so we rarely have ice. And our ice cube trays started breaking from the bottom. They don't make anything like they used to.
3: No, well, that's very true. That's very true. But in my family, we bought an exterior ice maker. We're very serious about ice. Mm. Then we go to TJ's and Jess's, and they have maybe 4 ice cubes in a tray split among like 17 people.
4: All their drinks are room temperature.
2: We have to fix our ice situation.
4: It's great.
2: We're not as passionate about ice as you are, but I hear what you're saying. It is a problem.
3: I have an extra ice machine. I was going to give to Jess, and she said flat out, no.
4: Okay, that's fair.
2: Okay.
4: She doesn't want to deal with it.
3: No.
2: Josh, the question that I've been wondering, could you see yourself at another event with this man after this first meeting where you guys start to share your heart with one another? You think it could go
3: Absolutely.
2: In that direction?
3: 100%. I mean, we're both dads.
4: Numbers exchange and like, are you guys in touch?
3: We're not there.
4: My bad. I don't want to rush it.
2: Still going through the parents. Relationship needs to be chaperoned.
3: The way I look at it, like, I'm like in the woods, right? And I've got seed in my hand. The deer is coming towards me. If I make a big move, right? That deer is going to run off.
2: Wait, side question. So, like, have you ever fed a deer from your hand? Just
3: another note. No, I haven't.
2: Have you tried?
3: Yes.
2: Yeah, of course.
4: Yeah, they ran off. Yeah.
2: That's who Josh is.
3: It ran away.
2: Well, Josh,
3: I don't have patience.
2: I love the attempt here at a new friendship, and it was great to hang out with you for a limited amount of time yesterday.
3: Yeah, it was awesome.
2: I appreciate you, and have a great rest of your day.
3: All right, guys. Thanks, TJ. Love you.
4: All right.
2: Love you, too.
4: Nice talking to you.
3: Bye.
4: Bye.
3: Bye, guys.
2: Inspiration to any man who might be hesitant to make a new friend. Listen to how jovial that man is right there, my brother-in-law.
4: He's excited.
2: On the TJ Show.
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1: Good morning and happy Friday, everyone. Nothing better that I would like to do than tell you we will have highs in the 70s with a chance of rain. But unfortunately, we will have to settle for highs near 100 with plenty of sunshine. Rinse and repeat for the weekend. This look at the Skytrap weather forecast is brought to you by our good friends over at Gary's Towing. If your car says no and you need a tow, give them a call at 660-885-HELP.
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0: 104.9 The Biz. This is the TJ Show and our news. It sounds a little bit different around here. Kenny reads through every story he can find, and then he brings us the most interesting ones. Kenny, what's happening on the planet today?
1: There's a video that's getting a lot of attention, and as someone who's getting married in a couple of months, it definitely caught mine. So there's this couple, they're in Norwich, the UK, and they're getting married alongside a river, and they're taking photos with their photographer at the water's edge. They're on the dock, and the photographer says to the couple, "I think it would be cute if you guys took a picture in that canoe that's docked over there."
0: Well.
1: And the couple made a grave mistake. They tried to get on the canoe at the same time, and as soon as they stepped on the canoe, it tipped over, and they were soaking wet.
2: Man.
1: Full bridal gown, full tuxedo, in the water.
0: On the wedding day.
1: On the wedding day.
0: So the question is this guy a real deal photographer or not? Does he take photos while they're actually in the water?
2: You'd hope so.
1: You know something from the video, you could see the camera flash.
0: Okay, yeah, you good. Keep shooting.
2: Yeah.
0: You keep going.
1: Shooting. The poor groom had his phone in his pocket.
0: Yeah.
1: It did appear they had a sense of humor about it. They started laughing and they even gave a little kiss.

0: in the water.
1: That's
0: so
1: perfect.
0: I think that'll be something to remember.
2: So maybe it's an even better photo. Maybe this photographer is such a genius. He knew what was going to happen.
0: Yeah.
2: And he's like, we're going to get this shot.
1: Nah, I'm not giving him that much credit.
2: Well, you know what? I hope he plays it off that way.
1: Yeah.
0: It's a truly one-of-a-kind photo.
2: And then I guess what? You get sweatpants and you go, all right, whatever. Who cares? We'll be more comfortable
1: dry
2: the rest
1: out.
2: Of the wedding.
1: Hope it's really sunny so you can dry out.
2: Yeah. Put it under the ceiling fan of the venue.
1: Yeah.
2: Kenny, what else do you have?
0: Well, speaking of videos and photos that are getting a lot of attention, have you guys seen the photo of an actual coyote with an actual roadrunner in its mouth?
1: It's beautiful. Absolutely beautiful.
2: No.
0: It is incredible. It was taken by Alexander DeBarros. He's a birder, loves birds, has been studying birds since he was 10 years old. He was hired by the LA Department of Water and Power to take photos in this particular area where he just so happened to catch a real coyote with a roadrunner in its mouth.
1: You know, finally.
2: I'm telling you, I don't know what it is, but this is happening right around the time Coyote versus Acme comes out, which, by the way, we love the movie. You saw it, I saw it. J-Bo's gonna see it. What does it mean? I don't know what it means, but it must mean something.
0: Well, the photo was taken the exact weekend that Coyote and Acme hit theaters.
2: Okay, add another one to the list.
0: Also, they did research. There has never been a recorded photograph of a coyote eating a roadrunner. So this is a groundbreaking photo.
2: The same time the movie comes out.
0: The same time.
2: I'm telling you,
1: the coyote knew.
2: I don't know what it means, but it means something.
0: Yeah. Not only that, so this guy, Alexander, his father is an animator. His first job was working alongside Chuck Jones, who is the creator of Wile E. Coyote and Roadrunner.
2: Are you making this up now?
0: I am not.
2: Come on.
1: Is a coyote a paid actor?
2: Is it a cartoon you're seeing?
0: No, this is a real photo. And to make things better, Coyote vs. Acme, whoever's running their social media account, obviously saw this photo too. They were the first to comment with three shocked faces.
2: Of course they were. This is the perfect story. Okay, if you're not convinced you need to see this movie, I don't know what else it's going
1: to
2: take.
1: I'm excited. I can't wait to see it. I wanted to see it before it came out. I've been so busy, but I'm looking forward to it.
2: This is wonderful. Kenny, thank you for keeping us somewhat informed.
0: That's what's happening.
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1: Good Friday morning, everyone. Well, nothing better I would like to do than tell you we're going to have highs in the 70s with a chance of rainfall. But unfortunately, we will have to settle for highs near 100 with plenty of sunshine. Rinse and repeat for your weekend. 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

0: 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This is the TJ Show. You know, I was just walking through our lobby where we work in our building.
1: Right.
0: And one of the really cool things about where we work, they seem to care a lot about art. Like, mm-hmm. you'll see art displayed on the wall, and it's a lot of local artists. And sometimes I look at this work, and it moves me so much, where I'm like, oh my goodness, it's beautiful. I wish I could have that. And a lot of times, art is very expensive.
1: Mm-hmm.
0: But then sometimes you look at art, and you see the price that they're charging for it, and you go, who's buying that? Like, what do you... And I don't mean this disrespectfully, but they've got this exhibit up. And no joke, I'm stunned, and I think I'm going to become an artist. I got to show you guys. Look at your text messages. I just sent you this picture. So this painting is all blue. It looks like a sky.
1: Yeah.
0: And someone took a sponge maybe and put like some clouds in the air.
1: Mm-hmm.
0: Is there white. Is there anything more to it that seems like, am I leaving something out?
1: No, that's what I see.
0: And so I go, oh, well, you know, it's bright. It's nice. Let me look at the price. $8,000. $8,000.
1: That's a lot.
0: $8,000.
2: For something your child could do.
1: For some blue skies.
2: Yeah.
0: Well, I mean, yeah, is it pretty? Sure. Would I purchase it? If it was $150, totally.
2: Right.
0: I'd actually buy it. And I'd go, I'll find a place for it. I'll support this nice local artist. Maybe one day they'll add a cow in there, or they'll throw in a fence or something. A
1: couple shapes or something.
0: Yeah, maybe even grass would be like the next
2: grass.
0: Level. I look at the price, and next to it is a little red dot. And I go, I don't think that means this one's like sold out. I mean, it is one of one. So I just texted the very nice woman who runs our building. You know, I love her,
1: yes,
0: Genesis.
1: Great.
0: And I said, hey, just out of curiosity, that blue sky painting, did that sell for the price that's on there? Am I reading that right? She just responded. She said, yes, that sold for $8,000.
2: Okay. And I go, I mean, art is subjective.
0: What in the world is going on
1: Good
0: here?
1: For that artist.
0: Like, yeah. I don't know. Is this like stepping over a boundary? Can I ask her, like, can we do an exhibit and just see what happens?
1: Mm.
0: Like, can we? Would you do an art piece and like just see what happens?
1: I mean, I'll try, but it's not going to sell for anything. I know that much.
0: Yeah, but how do you know?
1: Because art was my least favorite subject in elementary school.
0: Can you draw a weirdly shaped square?
1: Yeah, sure.
0: Start there.
1: All
0: okay,
1: right.
0: And then maybe put a tree on the top, and let's go for $1,000.
1: All right, sure.
0: Kenny?
3: Well, I went to a paint and sip, got drunk, and did some painting, and I have this painting on my wall, and I'm super proud of it. I think it could sell for a good price.
0: Okay, so you're in.
3: I already
0: Heather?
3: Have
2: yeah, I can be an artist.
0: Could you
2: I have no doubt in my mind that I can be an artist. Not, like, zero doubt.
0: Okay,
1: so
0: cool.
1: Proud of you.
0: All right,
1: Thank
0: so this
1: you.
0: Is a work in progress. If we get rich over this, now can we all just... make a promise that we'll stay here on the radio. Still, you know, we'll do both at once, right?
2: I mean,
0: if we become like well known, right, Kenny?
2: Sure,
0: you're in.
2: Sure.
0: Yeah. So it's not going to harm the show in any way. We just, it'd be cool if we can just throw paint.
1: I'm not going to get rich off my art. I know
0: I
1: that.
0: I think
1: much.
0: You might though.
1: Nah.
3: Where else am I going to go to get abused? So yeah, I have to come here.
2: I mean, most Americans have two jobs anyway, so you might as well. Just have
0: right.
2: Two.
0: Yeah. All right. So this is just an idea I'm floating out there. There seems to be. A want for blue sky art. This is the TJ Show. 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

0: This is the TJ show. Okay, I might have made a boo-boo here. I do feel a little bit differently after finding out this information. So a few moments ago, I was sharing, and this is a really cool thing. The building that we work in, they support local artists. And I like a lot of what they post. And there was one painting that I saw, and it looked pretty much like a blue sky. It was nice light blue paint.
1: Yeah, with some white clouds.
0: It was pretty. But I thought, you know, if it's just putting blue paint on a canvas, I was surprised that I saw it sold for $8,000. And all I was saying is like, hey, nothing against the artist. If we can do that, that's why I'm bringing it up. Like, maybe all of us can
2: like
0: be...
1: You're getting nervous.
2: Yeah, you're backpedaling.
3: Well, simple.
2: Put your foot in your mouth.
0: I'm a big fan. Okay, so we did a little research. And then, you know, if you're hosting a radio show, maybe you want to do the research before you
1: open your big mouth.
0: I wasn't insulting the artist. I'm a big fan of his dad. Okay, I love him. And now I didn't realize. So the artist's name is John Carter Cash.
3: Yeah, sounds I noticed the signature in the bottom left, and I was like, that name sounds familiar to me.
0: And so, you know, so that's Johnny Cash's son.
3: Johnny and June's only son.
0: Yes, and I didn't even connect the dots. I'm like, well, no, I saw Cash. I'm like, oh, that's a fancy
1: name. Yeah, we all sat here and, like, Googled it, and I'm like, wait a minute.
0: Yeah,
1: hold on a second.
0: I'm like, now it's a fine piece of work. It is, actually, and I'm very happy.
4: I actually would pay 10.
1: You said what you said.
0: No, I'm glad. Listen, all I was saying is, could he have added a cow to the page?
1: And some grass. And
0: that's
1: a fence.
0: I did mention, and a fence, sure. But for $8,000, like, just personally, I want a cow and some grass and a fence, but it is a nice color. I did say that. It is pretty. And I said
1: you
0: I
1: did
0: would.
1: Say it was bright.
4: Was that
1: Prussian
4: blue?
0: I said I would purchase it if it was $150. But also, maybe I don't know art. And also, what I'm saying is his painting actually inspired me. Like, I'm inspired.
4: All of a sudden,
0: it's inspirational. Yeah, it is inspirational.
1: No,
0: because
1: inspired.
4: Now you know that it's John Carter Cash's.
0: Well, yeah, because I wasn't planning on having this extra job in my life where I'd become an artist and I'd put paint on a canvas, and it's a beautiful thing. My uncle also is an incredible artist, and he teaches art at a very highly acclaimed school.
3: Keep on walking that line, TJ.
0: Yeah, I'm
5: walking the line.
0: Yeah. Ring of fire.
1: You're in some fire right now.
0: Ring of fire. But let me also take a little longer to look at the other pictures.
3: And he's got other art there too.
0: He's got other art there. Maybe I only saw the one. And congratulations to John Carter Cash for selling his painting for $8,000. I mean, that's awesome. I'm so honored that I get to stand next to it.
4: Now that we know the artist is a famous person,
0: yes,
4: we like the art more. I'm sorry.
0: I wasn't trying to be disrespectful. What I was trying to say was thank you for inspiring me. And maybe we should get him on the phone. Can we find a way to reach him?
3: I mean, he makes music. He makes art.
0: All right.
3: He's all over the internet.
1: Should we tell him how you really feel?
0: Well, I don't know. Is he cool? Like, will he be upset with me? Would
3: I don't know too much about him personally.
0: Okay,
3: I am a fan of his music, though.
0: Okay. Very good. So, love art. Maybe you should do it, too. There's a lot of money in it. It's very exciting. This is the TJ Show. Congratulations to John. Your morning combo, 104.9 The Biz and the TJ Show.

0: homesick, a little homesick, a little homesick for somebody.
1: 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We've got Kayla in Asheville, North Carolina. Hello, Kayla.
2: Hi.
1: Hey, tell me.
2: I know this is random.
1: Yeah, go ahead.
2: And I'm sorry, but so for a long time we had a different show, and then for a while I didn't listen to the radio, and I know that's sad, but I got back on and you guys were on. And I just think that's awesome. Nice. And I love you guys, and it's like a blessing on the way to work.
1: Oh, wow.
3: Well, that's really kind of you.
4: I've never been called a blessing.
1: Well, you are, Heather.
3: Oh, yeah,
1: you
3: are to me. It makes you feel some kind of way, don't it?
1: Thank you for that. That's a huge deal to hear that from you. But tell me a little bit more about you. What is the most exciting part of your life right now, Kayla?
2: Oh, wow. Okay, well, tomorrow I'm taking my 18-year-old to get his license.
1: Oh.
3: Ooh, nice.
1: How is he behind the wheel?
3: Be honest.
2: He's great. He's just a nervous person, so he's waited until he was 18 to do it.
1: Mm. Yeah, I don't understand that. You know, Kayla, that's a new thing. I have some nieces who don't, like, jump at the opportunity to get their license. And I feel like this has been happening more and more over the years. I think back to when I was 16 years old, I could not wait. Mm-hmm. It was like, this is how I can drive far away from my house? Like, how do I do this? Where do I sign? I mean, it's an unbelievable, unthinkable thing. I know people who haven't gotten their license till their early 20s, and it's a choice they make. I'm like, what are they thinking?
2: I don't know. But I've happily driven him around. You know, I'm not going to argue. It is scary to send your child out to the world, but... Sure. He's a great driver. He's just going to drive the car around on the weekends. You know, it's not like he's going out every day being crazy. Hmm. He's just a kid that wants a little freedom.
1: I wonder if it's the parents, or if they feel like you do. They're like, well, you know, if he's not ready yet, you know, you're not going to push him. And so the parents don't encourage their kids to get their license. And then they're like, okay, well, mom will just drive me everywhere. But I just didn't think that was cool.
3: No, I have a friend whose daughter took a very long time to get her license. And my friend was like, please get your license.
4: Yeah, my mom did the same thing. She was like, I want you to be able to take yourself places.
3: Yes, I don't know. Her daughter just wasn't ready. She has it now.
2: And take me places.
4: Yeah, right? Exactly. Drive you around for a change.
5: Yeah, passenger princess.
3: That's right.
1: Kayla, one more question. Have you seen Coyote versus Acme yet?
2: I haven't, but I have to tell you something really funny, really fast. I saw Dent in this truck today, and it had the outline of Wiley in it, and I thought that was hilarious.
3: Oh, that's fun. That's great. That.
1: Yeah, are you planning to see it? Because I think everyone needs to see this movie. It was that good.
2: Okay, it's on the list with Chief Detective.
1: All right. Yes. Okay, so I've talked very passionately about Chief Detectives. I will say, and this is hard for me to say, but I actually think this was a little bit better. They're both great movies, but this was that good.
2: Okay.
1: I loved it. So, Kayla, take that with you and enjoy. Have fun.
2: Yes.
3: Since your son is going to get his license, maybe that's somewhere he can take you.
1: Yeah.
3: You know what I mean?
1: Go.
2: Oh, yeah. We'll add it to the list, too.
1: Designated driver.
3: Yeah, that's right.
1: Yeah. Roadrunner. All right. Have a great one. We'll see you later, Kayla.
2: Of course. Thank you guys for being awesome every day in my radio.
1: Oh, please.
3: Appreciate that.
1: Listen,
3: thank you.
1: You guys want to keep doing it?
6: Yeah.
1: All right, let's keep doing it.
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5: Well, I am going to sit here and tell you stuff you already know. It is hot and dry, and there's just no relief in sight for the next 5 to 7 days. We will see afternoon temperatures hit near 100 degrees, along with heat index values as high as 105. This look at the Skytrack weather forecast is brought to you by our good friends over at Gary's Towing. If you're in a bind and you need a tow, give them a call at 660-885-HELP.
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1: 104.9 The Biz. This is the TJ Show, our news. It sounds different around here. Kenny reads through every story he can find, and then he brings us the most interesting ones. Kenny, what's happening on the planet today?
2: There appears to be a trend among restaurants and businesses that are replacing their traditional food photography on their menus or flyers with hyper-realistic AI-generated photos. And people don't seem to like this at all.
1: How is that allowed? Because isn't that technically false advertising if it's not the food that you're actually serving?
3: That's what I would think.
2: Yeah, I think you bring up a good point. I don't know. But the article from the USA Today brings up one example. A guy from Chicago goes to his favorite deli, notices that they've replaced their menu board with all of these hyper-realistic AI photos of these different sandwiches. He says he lost his appetite. And he took the photo and brought it to work. His

0: coworkers looked at it, and they were disgusted too.
1: Huh.
0: It turns out there is a psychological and biological reason for this. Experts explain that these images trigger a conflict in the brain between approach and avoidance. Because the food looks biologically unnatural, it activates an evolutionary danger response designed to protect you from disease, decay, or contamination.
2: How about that?
1: Now they lost that guy's business. It's like the company tried to use AI photos to not pay a photographer to photograph their food. Now you're losing customers, so you're still losing money.
3: Yeah, right. People don't want your food
4: probably
3: anymore.
4: Probably more money.
1: Yeah.
4: Yeah.
3: Yes, Heather.
4: I noticed this. There's a place around our building that has AI-generated photos, and I was looking at the photos. I'm like, that doesn't look like real food at all. You can, like, tell that it, like, the meat that's supposed to be on the sandwich, it's, like, layered and, like, have these weird holes in it. It does not look natural
0: at
4: all.
0: Yeah, it looks almost too good to be true. There's
3: it still
0: also,
3: has, like, a piece of the pig on the corner. It's a cartoon face.
4: Yeah, right? It's just that.
0: Well, there's something called tryptophobia. This is an aversion to repetitive patterns or holes. And these AI photos, what they do is they have patterns, unnatural textures, and repetitive details. So people that have tryptophobia, that they legitimately lose their appetite when they see these photos.
4: Yeah, that's what that photo looked like when I saw it.
3: I feel weirdly proud that we still have like this cool part of being human that we recognize out in the wild.
0: Yeah.
3: You know, it'd be like a deer who doesn't eat a poisonous berry.
0: It's an instinct.
3: Yeah. Look at that, Jay, but we got instincts still.
1: That we do.
3: What else you got, Kenny?
0: College football week one starts this evening and runs through Saturday. I would say welcome back, college football, but week zero was last week. They actually have a week zero where the season starts a little
3: more
0: bit.
3: More things that don't make sense.
4: Why don't they just call it week one?
0: I don't know. It's silly. But the Clemson head coach, Dabo Swinney, he is calling the state of college football governance embarrassing. There's a lot of weird things happening in college football. First of all, you have the transfer portal. These players are making money. They're just going from school to school to school looking for the highest paycheck. Mm-hmm. And what you have that's really weird this year, you have players who realize after they're drafted into the NFL that they can make more money in college. They're going back to college.
1: I thought that wasn't allowed once you get drafted.
0: Yeah, there's a whole legal situation. There's like court injunctions and they're looking into this. But there are a couple players. Clemson's playing LSU on Saturday. There are a couple players on LSU that were in the NFL weeks ago and are now back in college today.
1: So do they go through like training camp and everything and then get cut and back in college?
0: Yeah, pretty much.
1: Get out of here.
3: Kenny, thanks for keeping us somewhat informed.
0: That's what's happening.
5: September. You know, a lot of sites open up at the most popular campgrounds this time of year, and you should.

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0: 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Stay ahead of the forecast. 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
1: Well, I am going to sit here and tell you stuff you already know, and that it's hot and dry, and there's just no relief in sight for the next 5 to 7 days. We will see afternoon temperatures here near 100 degrees, along with heat index values as high as 105. This look at the SkyTrack weather forecast is brought to you by our good friends over at Clint's Bar and Grill in downtown Calhoun, where good food and friends meet up. 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

0: 104.9 The Biz. This is the TJ Show. Our Heather here, she got a brand new car, right? We were all celebrating for her because her old car, if it got wet, I think it would break down. Was that the story?
1: It wouldn't accelerate, so you couldn't go over like 25 miles an hour.
2: Which is hard for you because you love to speed and break the speed limit.
1: And it's inconvenient when you're on a highway.
2: Oh, no, that's scary.
0: When you see just a drizzle, you go, uh-oh, this is going to happen again. Yeah. And the next thing you know, Heather needs help. But we're very happy for you. We were celebrating. You got a brand new car, taken into this era. It's got all the fancy computer stuff in it.
1: Yeah, it's too much, actually.
0: Heather tells me, oh, by the way, when I connect my phone to the car, because everything is pretty much done through the phone now, we're driving around these computers, it would just turn everything off with your phone and it would like reset every drive.
1: Right, just the Apple CarPlay, the computer, not the car itself. So the monitor would like freeze and then it would take like 5-6 minutes to reboot. It was just a mild inconvenience and it's annoying because it's a brand new car.
0: Yeah, exactly. So you know, I was like, take it to the shop, it's new. Like, you shouldn't have to deal with that. Never mind inconvenience, it should just work. And so you bring it in, sure enough, they had to replace like a CPU.
1: Right, yeah. So
2: they've had like the brain of the computer.
1: Right, that's exactly what they told me. Yeah, it's the brain of the
0: Isn't
1: computer.
0: It's so annoying. Like everywhere we turn, there's a computer problem.
2: Yeah.
0: And but the good news about this, so I drove you home yesterday. I got to meet your dog, Sassy.
1: Yeah, isn't she the cutest?
0: Well, cutest and outrageously old. This dog is 15?
1: Wow. Yeah, going to be 15 in September. Wait, it is September. On the 23rd.
0: 23rd, okay.
2: Yeah, disrespect.
0: And this dog didn't care that I was there, but it was so calm. And I'm like, is everything okay? And you were like, yeah, she's almost 15.
1: Yeah.
0: I was like, okay, great. But like nice hair, no weird missing patches of fur or anything.
1: No, she looks great for a 15-year-old dog.
0: Looks like a hot dog, if you know what I'm saying.
1: No, I know what you're saying.
2: Hot dog, hot dog, hot diggity dog.
0: But to your car being so complicated. So yesterday, I get home. And my daughter, Willa, very nicely, because I've trained her, if you start tantruming because you want something, the answer is going to be no.
2: Did you say I trained her?
0: Yes.
2: Those are words you say for a dog.
0: Well, I had to show her.
2: You taught her.
0: I taught her, right. That's what I meant to say.
1: I play fetch with my nieces all the time.
0: Go get it. But what I'm saying is, okay, so I was begging them, all of my kids, I said, will you please quit Nintendo? I'm so over Nintendo because they've made it so complicated, just like the cars are now so complicated. You have to jump through, as a parent, so many hoops just to get your kid to be able to play a game. They wanted to play this new game called Fall Guy.
2: Okay.
0: I don't know what it is, never heard of it, but one friend says it, then a whole friend group has to get it.
2: Yeah, usually how it works.
0: You've got to confirm that you're the parent. You've got to click on a link. You've got to use an email address. The days of putting a cartridge in a system to play are long gone. My kids have no idea it was that easy.
2: You know, the same way you can go to antique shops and buy vintage things and go to thrift stores and buy vintage clothes, you can go to gaming stores and buy vintage game consoles.
0: I would love it. I would love it. They refuse it.
2: Go get a Nintendo 64 and that's it.
0: I wish it was that easy. I really do. But they're all connected with their friends.
3: Yeah, they have to get rid of their friends in order for that.
0: Right.
2: Right. And so, or you have the friends over at your house hanging out. Do you want that, though?
0: I would love it, but it doesn't exist anymore. It's so calm. Everything's so complicated. But anyway, love the world. Happy to be here. You guys want to do this again tomorrow?
3: Yeah.
0: Okay, this is the TJ Show.
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10: And yes, I am going to sit here and tell you stuff you already know. It is hot and dry, and there's just no relief in sight for the next 5 to 7 days. We will see afternoon temperatures hit near 100 degrees, along with heat index values as high as 105. 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
1: Well, I am going to sit here and tell you stuff you already know. It is hot and dry, and there's just no relief in sight for the next 5 to 7 days. We will see afternoon temperatures hit near 100 degrees, along with heat index values as high as 105. This look at the Skytrack weather forecast is brought to you by our good friends over at Gary's Towing. If you're in a bind and you need a tow, give them a call at 660-885-HELP.
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2: Well, I am going to sit here and tell you stuff you already know, and that it's hot and dry, and there's just no relief in sight for the next 5 to 7 days. We will see afternoon temperatures here near 100 degrees, along with heat index values as high as 105. This look at the SkyTrack weather forecast is brought to you by our good friends over at Clint's Bar and Grill in downtown Calhoun, where good food and friends meet up. 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
7: And yes, I am going to sit here and tell you stuff you already know. It is hot and dry, and there's just no relief in sight for the next 5 to 7 days. We will see afternoon temperatures hit near 100 degrees, along with heat index values as high as 105. 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
8: Well, I am going to sit here and tell you stuff you already know. It is hot and dry, and there's just no relief in sight for the next 5 to 7 days. We will see afternoon temperatures hit near 100 degrees, along with heat index values as high as 105. This look at the SkyTrack weather forecast is brought to you by our good friends over at Gary's Towing. If you're in a bind and you need a tow, give them a call at 660-885-HELP.
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4: Well, I am going to sit here and tell you stuff you already know, and that is hot and dry, and there's just no relief in sight for the next 5 to 7 days. We will see afternoon temperatures here near 100 degrees, along with heat index values as high as 105. This look at the SkyTrack weather forecast is brought to you by our good friends over at Clint's Bar and Grill in downtown Calhoun, where good food and friends meet up. Stop in for some hometown hospitality.
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0: 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And yes, I am going to sit here and tell you stuff you already know. It is hot and dry, and there's just no relief in sight for the next 5 to 7 days. We will see afternoon temperatures hit near 100 degrees, along with heat index values as high as 105. 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
8: Well, I am going to sit here and tell you stuff you already know. It is hot and dry, and there's just no relief in sight for the next 5 to 7 days. We will see afternoon temperatures hit near 100 degrees, along with heat index values as high as 105. This look at the Skytrack weather forecast is brought to you by our good friends over at Gary's Towing. 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
4: 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Oh, thank God I saved the weekend. Hello, it's Jackson Blue checking in, talking nonsense and playing all of your requests starting now. Let's go! Oh, and I'll be back or something stupid.

0: 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To find the hardest working states in America, and it's Alaska again. And if you have a problem with that, next time you have to fight a polar bear just to get into your front door at work, tell me and we could talk.
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4: Well, I am going to sit here and tell you stuff you already know, and that it's hot and dry, and there's just no relief in sight for the next 5 to 7 days. We will see afternoon temperatures here near 100 degrees, along with heat index values as high as 105. This look at the SkyTrack weather forecast is brought to you by our good friends over at Clint's Bar and Grill in downtown Calhoun, where good food and friends meet up. 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
6: It's Jackson Blue. I don't even want to say it, but it's the unofficial end of summer, Labor Day weekend. And you know who's still working on Labor Day weekend? Telemarketers.
7: Oh, hi, ma'am. My name is Robert, and I am calling about your computer. The reason, sir, why we are calling you, because somebody might be trying to illegal access of your computer.
8: I actually don't have a computer. I still use a pad of paper and a pencil.
7: Oh, you don't have any computer, Windows computer, right?
8: I have Windows, but that's just for me to look out.
7: Oh, you have only door windows, right?
8: Yes, and I have my telescope set up so I can look directly out my window and into my neighbor's window, but that might be too much details for you.
7: Bye-bye, sir.
8: They're having naked dinner right now. Oh. Bye-bye.
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1: There was a big theft this week. British police are trying to find 800 barrels of Guinness that were stolen from Liverpool worth $155,000. Take one down, pass it around. 799 barrels of Guinness on the wall. Just kidding, it's all gone. Happy Friday, they drunk.
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15: And yes, I am going to sit here and tell you stuff you already know. It is hot and dry, and there's just no relief in sight for the next 5 to 7 days. We will see afternoon temperatures hit near 100 degrees, along with heat index values as high as 105. 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
1: Friday! And not to talk about work, but somebody's coming back to work next week. Mitch McConnell's staff says it's their goal to have him return to the office next week. I'm really excited to find out if he's CGI now. He's going to come back and be like, me say Mitch McConnell!
0: Yeah, I defrosted a Jar Jar Binks joke.
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2: My friends, never fear. The awkward guy is here, and that awkward guy is me. Hi, it's Jackson Blue. I've been specializing in awkwardness my whole entire life, and now it's time for me to scream because it's Friday and we're looking for the awkwardest moment of the week. Did you have an awkward moment in the past 7 days? 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
1: I am fired up for awkward moments today. Hello, it is Jackson Blue Friday, looking for the awkwardest moment of the week.
2: Well, I was at the gas station. I put in my gas, and I was sitting in my car answering a text, and the guy that was in the gas station came over to the intercom. He said the pump number I was at, and he said, "Do you have a boyfriend?" And he's like, "Can you come inside? Because I'd like to get to know you." And I was like, "No," and I left.
1: Are you kidding with me? The guy was trying to speed date you over the intercom at a gas station while you were emptying your trash.
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12: Well, I am going to sit here and tell you stuff you already know. It is hot and dry, and there's just no relief in sight for the next 5 to 7 days. We will see afternoon temperatures hit near 100 degrees, along with heat index values as high as 105. This look at the Skytrack weather forecast is brought to you by our good friends over at Gary's Towing. If you're in a bind and you need a tow, give them a call at 660-885-HELP.
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13: Happy Labor Day.
1: Happy Labor Day weekend. 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
13: 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I got a Field of Honor going up this weekend for 9/11. So we got a big flag exhibit. 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
1: I love it. 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
1: We are taking your awkwardest moments of the week on a Friday. Also, flex your weekend plans. Debbie Deb's on the phone. What you got going on?
2: I'm
1: going
2: to go meet some friends that I used to hang out with in junior high school. We haven't seen each other for quite some time. My mother and sister are going to be going out to eat right up the street, so they're going to drop me off.
1: So you're getting dropped off by your mom to go see your middle school friends all these years later?
2: Yeah.
1: Watch out, the hooligans are back 30 years later.
0: They're like a motorcycle gang on Rascals.
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7: Well, let's see, a movie, a board game, listening to vinyl records, just some ideas to do this evening indoors, because you sure don't want to be outdoors. These hot and dry evenings will continue as we will slowly see those temperatures drop back into the upper 70s by morning. Sunny and hot for your Saturday with highs once again near 100 degrees. 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

Snoopy Dogg in the house like every day. 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That I drop cause you know it don't stop. Mr. 187 on them. Cop, tick tock, now with a Glock. Just some nuts in the clock. 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

your hands in the f***ing air and wave the f***ers like you just don't care. 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What's my

0: Doggy Dog. 104.9, The Biz. The national average for gas prices has never been above $4 per gallon on Labor Day weekend. We're currently at $4.14. Welcome to history in the making. Most expensive gas ever, so enjoy all of your exciting Labor Day trips. Like walking to the mailbox, I hope to hit at least two cookouts on my way there.
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3: What's up, everybody? 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What do you got going on? 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
1: We are all request. You're picking the music. Happy Friday. I am Jackson Blue. Labor Day weekend, and Bridget is on the phone putting the labor into Labor Day.
2: I've been at work since 6 a.m. yesterday.
1: Oh, my God. What do you do for work?
2: Well, I had the horse farm, and then I came into the nursing home, and I've been at the nursing home since 1:30 yesterday.
1: But at least horses and elderly people are cool.
2: Yeah.
1: I wish you could put them together and make an elderly centaur.
2: That would be awesome.
1: Yeah, just like an old person that has a horse ass. I would work there all day.
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1: Well, let's see, a movie, a board game, listening to vinyl record, just some ideas to do this evening indoors because you sure don't want to be outdoors. These hot and dry evenings will continue as we will slowly see those temperatures drop into the upper 70s by morning. Sunny and hot for your Saturday with highs once again near 100 degrees. This look at the SkyTrack weather forecast is brought to you by our good friends over at Gary Towing in Clinton.
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0: 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AI and robots are destroying everything. Volkswagen gets some shame on the name today because they're planning the car industry's biggest shakeup. They're going to drop 100,000 jobs by 2030, they just announced. I can't wait until my car is my personal assistant. It's a full-size transformer, and I'm so broke.
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0: 104.9 The Biz. It's Labor Day weekend, 3-day weekend. I'm Jackson Blue, and this guy's not going very far because...
1: I do not like to cross bridges.
0: You won't do it? You won't go over a bridge?
1: Well, if I'm not driving, I can close my eyes and I'm okay if someone takes me across.
0: You're kind of like a condor. Like, they have to cover you up, cover your eyes, and put you in a bag, and then take you across, and then let you back out. And you're like,
1: Yeah. Once I'm on the other side, I'm okay.
0: Yes, then you can get off your falconer's arm and rejoin society.
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5: Well, how about a movie, a board game, listening vinyl records, just some ideas to do this evening indoors, because you sure don't want to be outdoors. These hot and dry evenings will continue as we will slowly see the temperature drop down to the upper 70s by morning. Sunny and hot for your Saturday with highs once again near 100 degrees. This look at the Skytrack weather forecast is brought to you by our good friends at Clint's Bar and Grill, located downtown Calhoun.
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7: 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These hot and dry evenings will continue as we will slowly see those temperatures drop back into the upper 70s by morning. Sunny and hot for your Saturday with highs once again near 100 degrees. 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

0: 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It's Jackson Blue. Happy Friday. How you doing?
1: I'm doing great. 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

0: 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Hello, Beehive members. Have you given a shout-out to Beyonce yet?
1: Happy birthday!
0: It's Queen Bee's birthday! Shout-outs are coming up next. Make your shout-outs right now. I'm going to air back the chunk-a-chunk-a-chunk of Friday shouts next. 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
1: Well, let's see, a movie, a board game, listening to vinyl records, just some ideas to do this evening indoors because you sure don't want to be outdoors. These hot and dry evenings will continue as we will slowly see those temperatures drop into the upper 70s by morning. Sunny and hot for your Saturday with highs once again near 100 degrees. This look at the SkyTrack weather forecast is brought to you by our good friends over at Gary Towing in Clinton.
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2: 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Tripling requests all hour long. So what do you want to hear? Let me know. 833-584-1234. You got awkward moments? 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

0: 104.9, The Biz. You got to pace yourself on this long weekend. If you're going to be partaking, please be careful. It is Jackson Blue, and if you're looking for no hangovers...
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2: Well, how about a movie, a board game, listening vinyl records, just some ideas to do this evening indoors, because you sure don't want to be outdoors. These hot and dry evenings will continue as we will slowly see the temperatures drop down to the upper 70s by morning. Sunny and hot for your Saturday with highs once again near 100 degrees. This look at the Skytrap weather forecast is brought to you by our good friends at Clint's Bar and Grill, located downtown Calhoun.
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1: 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And you walked in with those green eyes

0: 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Coming up, the final request of the entire week. You want to be the sweetheart of the day and send out today's request of love and devotion? Email me now. Write those nice words. Send them to me and I'll read them on the air. Jackson at JacksonBlueShow.com. You're not dancing
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0: Cheers to the weekend.
1: Crank it up. I love how it makes me feel. Falling in love with me. 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

0: 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It is Jackson Blue. I hope you have a great Labor Day weekend. I'm almost done for today. I hope you enjoy good food, family, old friends.
1: I'm going to go meet some friends that I used to hang out with in junior high school. We haven't seen each other for quite some time. My mother and sister are going to be going out to eat right up the street, so they're going to drop me off.
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5: Well, let's see, a movie, a board game, listening to vinyl records, just some ideas to do this evening indoors, because you sure don't want to be outdoors. These hot and dry evenings will continue as we will slowly see those temperatures drop back into the upper 70s by morning. Sunny and hot for your Saturday with highs once again near 100 degrees. 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

0: 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Time for our Friday request of love and devotion, and then go have the best weekend of your entire life. I'll see you back here on the M Word, which we never speak of on Friday. It's Jackson Blue. Today says, to Eliana, I keep finding little things I want to tell you about and realizing you're the place my thoughts naturally go. I hope you always know how loved you are. Love, Nico. Going out to Eliana from Nico. It's the Friday request of love and devotion.
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